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I can't be honest,

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1: Now all you boys come with me. Wow. 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We got turnip greens, candied yams. 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We'll be singing high and low. We'll be rocking to and fro. With a hearty, hearty ho.
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1: We'll be mellow as a cello. And

Thank you. When my rainbow rhythm starts to play, dance with me, make me sway like a lazy ocean out to the shore.

Your presence requested this evening's formal top hats, white tie, and tails. Nothing now could take the wind out of my sails. Because I'm invited to step out this evening with top hats, white tie, and tails. 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
1: It's supercalifragilisticexpialidocious, even though the sound of it is something quite atrocious.

0: Docious Alley, Expiistic, Fragicali Rufus. But that's going a bit too far, don't you think? So when the cat has got your tongue, there's no need for dismay. Just summon up this word and then you've got a lot to say. But better use it carefully or it could change your life.
1: For example?
0: Yes?
1: One night I said it to me girl, and now me girl's me wife. Oh, and a lovely thing she is too.
2: She's
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used to be chicken hearted. I'd cry when he'd walk out the door, 'cause I was just young and stupid. Ain't like that no more, 'cause I had a hard way to go, but I learned the score, and I

you been going round, baby, with your head so hard. I think I'm gonna have to choose my pride, 'cause I believe, yes I do now,